0: has a weird feeling in her wrist. She also heard a big explosion as well. Looks like her front quarter panel exploded on her car.
1: Got it.
0: Would you like us to start fire that way?
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one dollar. 551. 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

0: car door. This is 65. Show us en route. Did he give the zone?
1: That's a negative, and the alarm company was unable to provide a apartment number for the medical alarm activation. Attempt at the phone, it's disconnected.
0: Received.
1: 2016.
2: Delaware, Hancock 1.
1: Hancock 1.
2: Hancock 1's responding.
1: Hancock 1.
0: And it is not in service.
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0: the EMF on scene. I believe it's going to be a false alarm. I'm holding my unit in quarters. I'm continuing engine over him.
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2: I copied Hancock 1 direct. We're holding in quarters.

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Until last, I'll get her to 822 Stadway 7 and get it on follow-up reference to the discount from earlier.

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PKMS County MS 3262, need a response, 3275 Barber Brook Road, town Tompkins, 72-year-old male, falls, possible lift assist.

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1: County 18-5.
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2: No. All requesting evaluation of a male, 20 Division Street.
0: Says his video was found since he saw the male through his night vision goggles.
2: Door 1C22, EMS is en route.
0: Say it again.
2: 2150.
0: 24 Delaware, just advising we're secure. 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
2: Received. 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
2: Received 2150.

2151.

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1: Received 3537, I need one of you to respond. 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Stated he comes over once in a while to hang out. He showed up to her house four times today. Stated he was walking towards the CA trail.

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0: 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David was making suicidal statements multiple times today. It's been going on for the past 2 months.
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0: Jefferson's Pike, Princess, SP, Martyrville, 2544 January 37, for mental health. 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
1: 2208.
0: 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It's been going on for the past 2 months. States it was worse today. Unsure if there are any

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0: 37, spoke to the parents and the child. 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
2: Crazy, been
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0: 551 LSI, I'm out. 102537, 102537. 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
1: 2259.
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Bloomfield EMS, Headwaters, Medic 51.

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He's been having tremors on his left side. They've gotten worse this past week. His pupils are

0: 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Did you copy the details?
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1: 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Is Headwaters on scene?
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0: 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Just advising, 2-4 is going to be your A-line car tonight. 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

Tamar, first responders. AMR, East Meadows, first responders. Any response to 3180 County Highway 9, Town of Davenport. 50-year-old female, difficulty breathing, ALS response. Davenport, first responders. East Meadows, first responders. AMR.

First responders, eastbound the first responders, AMR, need a response, 3180, County Highway 9, town of Davenport, 50-year-old female, difficulty breathing, ALS response.

35, you're around 0054. You're responding to a 50-year-old female complaining of chest pain, low O2 stat, respirations are 88, heart rate is 40.

0: 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Booking is clear from last. 2235 will be the A1 for deposit. 132.
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ります。Responding 12 Holly Street, Village of Walton, for a medical alarm activation. Walton EMS. Walton EMS, you're responding 12 Holly Street, Village of Walton, for a medical alarm activation. 911 standby 0057.

0: 5, extreme difficulty breathing. She has taken 5 baby aspirins about a half hour ago.
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Female patient, extreme difficulty breathing, ALS response. Davenport first responders, East Maryland first responders.

Report first responders. East Meadows first responders. Any response? 3180 County Highway 9. Out of Davenport. Female patient. Extreme difficulty breathing. ALS response.

628, 107628,

Afternoon response 12 Holly Street, Walton Village, for medical alarm activation. 83-year-old female, medical alarm activation, falls with a head injury. ALS response. Walton EMS, County Ambulance 3262.

Pinellas County Ambulance 326, do you need a response? 12 Holly Street, Walton Village. 83-year-old female, medical arm activation, falls with a head injury. Alice, response.

0: 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Address is going to be 12 Holly Street, 12 Holly Street, Billy Walton, cross streets of Marvin Avenue, South Street. Originally came in as a medical alarm activation. Made contact with the resident, 83-year-old female, fallen with a laceration to the lip. Patient is alert and talking.
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0: observation, you're responding 12 Holly Street for a 83-year-old female false call. AOS response, Ball Nemeth. Ball Nemeth, third activation, you're responding 12 Holly Street, Bill DeWalton for an 83-year-old female false call. AOS response, no one came by, 111.
1: Plate.
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0: Welfare Assist EMS 3180 County Highway 9, Town of Davenport. 415-412 trespass Downsville. There are 21C10 your status location. Received. 1C10, you're going to be my only available at this time. Need to respond. 3180 County Highway 9, Town of Davenport. We have AMR-35 on scene of an EMS call, not answering status checks. You're en route 138. Tower 2412415, your status.
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1: 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Yeah. Contact Dead Off of IZ. I wanted to just reach out to the tow on still 450.
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Franklin EMS, Treadwell EMS, Dower County, 3262. You're responding 4576 County Highway 14, Town of Franklin, for a 87-year-old female. Back pain, BOS response. Franklin EMS, Treadwell EMS, Dower County, 3262.

Ash Treadwell, EMS, Stark County, 3262. You're responding 4576 County Highway 14, Town of Franklin, for a 87-year-old female, back pain, BLS response. 911 standby 317.

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Roswell, UMass, Franklin, UMass, second activation. You're responding 4576 County Highway 14 for an 87-year-old female. Back pain, BLS response, Franklin, UMass, Treadwell, UMass.

20 EMS, Treadwell EMS, second activation, you're responding 4576 County Highway 14 for an 87-year-old female, back pain, BOS response, 911 standby 323.

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ALS response. Stanford First Responders Headwaters, Medic 51.

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County 27, near County 23 with New York, Lincoln, Henry Edward, 6602. Again, Lincoln, Henry Edward, 6602. You can hold that, show me out.

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1: Jimmy 22, can you respond here at 7 Water Street, the county DPW, village of Walton? Caller states there is a male there in the back of some of the county pickup trucks. They've had run-ins.

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0: Are you still out at Fox?
1: No, sir, we're in the Davenport area.

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We spoke with all parties. 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
1: 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Still has a little smoke signal out of it, but nothing that should be...

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0: That would be the County Highway 5 drill that we had last evening. Hosier Road should be done and unsure about the pole drive.

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0: That's received. 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

0: on Hatfield Ave. Elderly male, unknown age, fallen. Negative injuries. Altered mental status. ALS response. City EMS. City EMS response. 7 Hatfield Ave. Elderly male, fallen. Stating negative injuries. Altered mental status. ALS response, still standing by 822.
1: Five five zero.
0: Just advising, we are dispatching EMS 7 Hatfield Ave.

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copy that. Hancock UMass, respond 46 4th Street, deposit. 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

Hancock EMS, request from broom, respond 46 4th Street, deposit, 75-year-old female, false call. They are standing by 825.

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1: If you could retone for EMT, I believe 10 is going to be en route momentarily from South Court Great Area.
0: Receive, we'll retone 8:30. Line EMS, second tone. Bovina EMS, second tone, seizure response, 1660 Lee Hollow Road, Bovina, 73-year-old female, fallen, ALS response, Bovina EMS, second tone. Bovina EMS, seizure response, 1660 Lee Hollow Road, Bovina, 73-year-old female, fallen, ALS response. No one came by. 839.

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Levina fire, need you to respond, 2145 Lee Hollow Road, for an LV setup for your EMS call, Levina 1 requesting 591. 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

0: is on top. LightNet 71 has accepted. They have a 3333 total ETA. They have been updated to the LZ.
1: 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Assuming TAC 2 for them.
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Canada Country Service, New York, Mary Edward Adams, 3243. Mary Edward Adams, 3243. I ran an OBO. 1995.

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car stations, blah, blah, blah, information. State Highway 23, County Highway 29. Harper's Field, Davenport line, heading towards Davenport on 23. Be on the lookout for a Dollar General tractor trailer. Call reports, tractor trailer all over the roadway, almost hitting a car head on. Traveling at an unsafe speed. Again, bulletin information, State Highway 23, County Highway 29, heading towards Davenport. Be on the lookout for a Dollar General tractor trailer all over the roadway, crossing the yellow line, almost crossing head on. Bell is clear, 916.

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0: Lifeguard 7-1 is about 7 minutes out. Once they get closer to reach you, they'll contact you.
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1: The final one's on for 71.
0: Good morning, sir. Showing about 5 minutes out, just trying to get a brief description of the LZ surface. Any other poles, wires, hazards in the area?
1: Received. You're going to be in a corner lot here. You do have wires to the northeast. You have a garage to the west. Trees to the south along the road. Wind is out of the west, slight wind. I do have two different options for you. We have a stoned paved area, or I have a grass area set up. There are two sets of cones. I'll let you take your pick as you come in.
0: Much appreciated. We will see you in about 5 minutes or so. Thanks.
1: Received. We'll see you in a few.

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6

the area of State Highway 357, Chamberlain Hill Road, for a tree down blocking one lane of travel. Franklin Fire. Franklin Fire response, State Highway 357, near the intersection of Chamberlain Hill Road, for a tree down blocking one lane of travel. Negative wire, still we're standing by at 10-10.

0: 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Male patient on the floor for unknown
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2: Who's on?
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0: Three six.
2: Kosher speed is en route to the address now. It's gonna be 305 Corbett Road, Colchester. Male just exposed himself to a child.

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1: 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The caller, John, wanted you to advise him where she's being sent to.
0: Yeah, that's affirmative. We need to head back for vehicles. We'll advise him.
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1: 1215.
0: That was 357 in Chamberlain, correct?
1: 5 on route 2368.
2: That's from me.
1: In Oneonta for a disabled vehicle called.
0: I've got nothing at 357 in Chamberlain. I'm going to continue to
1: Kenny Fortson.
0: That's on that way.
2: That's received where the caller was on a null.

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0: I'm on a scene that's going to be at 11320 C Highway 267.
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0: Owner, and homeowner already has it cut off the road. 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

0: 52356 status. 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
1: That's C1 male custody, 1023.
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1: That's received. 1023. 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

0: 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Ambulance 619 en route, DPH. 117.
1: 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Downsville EMS, second activation, respond 6294 River Road, Colchester Police Department. 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
0: Go ahead.
1: 111-879-096. 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
1: Bull Phoenix clear, 1131. Throw out 507, it's going to be a white tractor trailer. They turned on Main Street, about by the college now.
2: Stephen, what is the complaint about that vehicle?
1: Passed another vehicle on a double yellow line.
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0: 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Could you run that for me?
1: Stand by. Where is that vehicle stopped on Main Street?
0: I don't have that vehicle stopped. I'm following it now.
1: Received. 1:30.

けます。Hancock EMS, respond 215 Derrick Road. 90-year-old female bleeding from the foot on blood thinners. ALS response, Hancock EMS. Hancock EMS, Hancock first responders respond 215 Derrick Road. 90-year-old female bleeding from the foot on blood thinners. ALS response. They were sitting by 1137.

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0: all stations and home monitors. These are your noon announcements for Wednesday, May 20th. There will be stroke management training at AMR in Bainbridge, June 18th at 1800 hours. There will be an emergency overdose class Thursday, May 21st from 4 p.m. to 6 p.m. at the Catskill Watershed Auditorium in Artville. Contact Wendy at Margaret Hospital to register. The next meeting of the Delaware County Fire Advisory Board will be on Wednesday, May 20th at 7 p.m. at the Public Safety Building in Delhi. All chiefs and assistant chiefs are
1: 911765.
0: The Delaware County Fire Police Association will have meeting Thursday, May 21st at 7 p.m. at the Delaware County Public Safety Building. 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
1: 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I'm going to be out at 308 LaBarre Street.

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0: Made entry to the home. 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
1: Received. 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

Boston EMS, respond 11 Beale Boulevard for an echo level call, extended downtime. 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

0: 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Did the ME arrive on scene?
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0: Received. 1425.
1: 550 lower, did they give you an ETA for landers?
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0: 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Two-car motor vehicle accident in the area of 35634 State Highway 23, Roxbury, Green Gorge District. 407 Rasmid, Delhi.
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1: Grand Gorge Fire, Roxbury Fire, Grand Gorge EMS, Roxbury
2: 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Police APR on scene at 1443.
1: State Highway 23, for a two-car MVA with injuries. They're standing by 1444. Correction, 1443.

0: towards the area of 35634 State Highway 23, Roxbury Green Gorge District, two-car NDA. Caller states the male was chasing her. They're now separated. Older male in the yellow shirt. Airbags did go off in one of the vehicles. We're starting fire in EMS.
1: Received.
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1: 35 Delta, I'll head that way too.
0: Badge received, Australian Road, 1444.
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4: 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We have one C33 and one C35 in a row.

0: to tow or just a female's car?
1: I believe just one of the vehicles need a tow. We are not sure.
0: Received. If you gather that information before we arrive on scene, then you can start next available. If not, we'll advise when we get on scene.
1: Received. Great Bush Fire Chief just arrived on scene. I'll see if he can get us that information.
0: Received. Thank you.
2: Great Bush 1.
1: 45 seconds.
3: Great Bush 1 on.
2: Are both vehicles going to need a tow or just one of them?

0: 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Close to retone.
1: 236 to EMT only. We'll retone for driver. 1447.

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1: Gregor 1.
0: Terminated. Gregor EMS. On 35634, stay highway 23 for
1: the first. Rory, Steve, I believe a female didn't have a toll preference. Can you
0: Gregor
1: check
0: EMS.
1: With
0: Gregor
1: the male have?
0: Roxbury fire driver needed. Roxbury EMS. Respond 35634, stay highway 23. Two car motor vehicle accident.

0: George 1.
1: Go ahead.
0: The one driver requests O'Hara's out of Prattsville.
1: What vehicle is that for?
2: Wrangler EMS.
0: The black Jeep.
2: Roxbury Fire, Roxbury EMS. Driver needed for two car motor vehicle.
1: Receiving, just confirming no toll crop runs for the other vehicle.
2: Four, State Highway 23. Wrangler EMS, second activation, Roxbury Fire, Roxbury EMS. Driver needed.
0: She's on the phone with her tow company now.
1: Police, it is advised if we need to contact a tow for her vehicle, we'll start you O'Hara.
0: Received.

0: George EMS, second activation. Roxbury Fire, Roxbury EMS, driver needed. 35634, State Highway 23, two car invaded with injury. So we're standing by 1449. Proceed.
1: What do you have to do?
2: Stand out at this time. 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
3: Roxbury 7, copy direct. 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
2: 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I haven't heard anything from ours.
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0: Copy. We'll both be sign-offs and advising O'Hare is accepted for the one tow. This is a 25-25 ETA.
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0: 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Delaware Grand, which one?
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4: Tango 1, that's affirmative. The one driver of the black Jeep is dog.

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0: East Delaware, I'm clear. I'm County 67, town of Tompkins.
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to break from the MVA, start towards this domestic. I'm going to get a unit from Delhi to assist. Address 114 Wagner Ave in Fleshmans. Caller Rita states daughter locked the keys in the car with herself and is refusing to give them to her. Caller is at the neighbor's across the street using the phone. We're still gathering further at this time.

0: 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In service.
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1: Vanguard's one on.
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0: 418, was that a negative contact or positive service?
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Correction, Delta EMS only. Four County 3262, Medic 51.

IMS, Stark County 3262, Medic 51. Respond 41861, State Highway 10, DRNC. Elm Unit 136 for a male echo attempting to gather further. Del IMS, Delaware County 3262, Medic 51.

County 3262, Medic 51. Respond 41861, State Highway 10, DRNC, Elm Unit 136. From outpatient, echo local call. Attempting to gather further. So we're staying by 1521.

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It's a male patient, echo level call. 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

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Follow up with that individual.

0: 对对对。Advising, I just got confirmation with Roxbury EMS. They took that mail to his residence.
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1: 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Call came in as a transfer from Schoharie, stating Zone 7, basement, first floor, smoke. We have had negative contact with the key holder.
0: Affirmative, Delaware. Thank you.

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1: 29 Delaware, can clear me from this or complaint. I'm Hobart. I can take that.
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2: Delaware.
0: Car reports. Vehicle hit. Car vehicle. We're looking for a black Chevy truck and a gray Nissan Sentra. 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

official monitor Sunny Turner from HL Broadcast State is Wednesday, May 20th, 2026. 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There'll be an emergency overdose class Thursday, May 21st from 4 p.m. to 6 p.m. at the Catskill Watershed Auditorium in Arkville. Contact Wendy at Margaville Hospital Register. The next meeting of the Delaware County Fire Advisory Board will be on Wednesday, May 20th, 7 p.m. at the Public Safety Building in Delhi. All chiefs and assistant chiefs are welcome to attend. The Delaware County Fire Police Association will have a meeting Thursday, May 21st at 7 p.m. at the Delaware County Public Safety Building. 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Out of service fire, Stanford 2761, Fleischmann 1311, Roxbury 2371, East Meredith 1271. 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

0: 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Receive 16, are you in 15 on a complaint, or are you clear?
1: I'm clear, 15 and 52 on a complaint, they're true.
0: Receive Delta 1C16, if you could respond, 9219 State Highway 357, Franklin, for mental health. Looking for a Matthew Bomber, 35-year-old male, states he's been manic recently, threatening to hurt himself and our caller. Caller's not on scene, currently in Michigan. These threats have been over call and text.
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1C10, 1C11, 1C16. 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

EMS responding 559 Weedbrook Road, Walton. 47-year-old female, sick person. Walton EMS responding 559 Weedbrook Road. 47-year-old female, sick person. I would say about 1841.

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0: 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I believe she's constipated, is in a lot of pain.
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1: Walton Fire responding at your intersection, State Highway 206 and Lower Third Brooks for a car fire. Walton Fire responding, intersection of CI 206 and Lower Third Brook for a car fire, now it's in by 1945.

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0: 206 Wall. I'm out with that. 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
1: Received. I also have 411 en route. Looks like he just came through Hamden.
0: Received.
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